This is Akashvani, the news read by Shagun Chopra. Prime Minister Narendra Modi held talks with his Swedish counterpart Ulf Kristersson in Gothenburg last night. Prime Minister Modi was awarded Sweden's highest honour, the Royal Order of the Polar Star, Degree Commander Grand Cross. In recognition of his exceptional contributions to bilateral ties and his visionary leadership, the award is the highest distinction that can be given to a head of government. This is Prime Minister Modi's 31st international honour. During the delegation-level talks, the two leaders reviewed the full spectrum of India-Sweden relations and agreed to elevate the bilateral relationship to a strategic partnership, marking a major milestone in the relationship. The two leaders also agreed to identify new opportunities in the spirit of the India-EU strategic partnership and recently concluded the India-EU FTA for the benefit of their people. Earlier, the Prime Minister's aircraft was escorted by Swedish Air Force jets as it entered the European country's airspace. He was given a warm welcome at the airport by his Swedish counterpart in a special gesture. In the fourth leg of his visit, the Prime Minister will reach Norway today for the third Indian-Nordic summit and bilateral engagements. This will mark the first prime ministerial visit from India to Norway in 43 years. Mr. Modi will call on King Harald V and Queen Sonia and hold bilateral talks with Prime Minister Jonas Gahr Støre. Mr. Modi will also address the Indian-Norway Business and Research Summit along with the Norwegian Prime Minister. The visit will provide an opportunity to review the progress made in Indian-Norway relations and explore avenues to further strengthen them. Prime Minister Narendra Modi has invited Swedish companies to enhance their presence in India under initiatives such as Make in India, National Green Hydrogen Mission and National Critical Mineral Mission. During an interaction with select Swedish CEOs in Gothenburg, Mr. Modi made a strong pitch to Swedish companies to enhance their presence in India in manufacturing, green hydrogen mission, clean energy and other sectors. The discussions also focused on strengthening cooperation in resilient supply chains, green transition, sustainable mobility, life sciences and digital technologies. Union Minister for Health and Family Welfare Jagat Prakash Nadda has arrived in Switzerland to participate in the 79th World Health Assembly. The six-day event will begin today in Geneva. In a social media post, Mr. Nadda said that this year's theme, Reshaping Global Health, a Shared Responsibility, highlights the importance of collective action in addressing global health challenges. Congress leader V.D. Satheeshan will be sworn in as Chief Minister of Keralam today. The Chief Minister-designate yesterday evening unveiled a 21-member UDF cabinet ahead of today's swearing-in ceremony. Of the 21 ministers, 14, including Satheeshan himself, are first-timers. Announcing the cabinet after submitting the list of ministers to Governor Rajendra Arlekar, Mr. Satheeshan said the entire UDF ministry will be sworn in together. Congress secured 11 ministerial berths besides the chief minister's post. Mr. Satheeshan also announced that Thiruvanchur Radhakrishnan will be the speaker and Shanimol Usman will be the deputy speaker. Delhi Chief Minister Rekha Gupta launched various development projects worth approximately 100 crore rupees in Dwarka Assembly constituency of National Capital yesterday. Addressing the gathering, the Chief Minister said that after completion of these projects, there will be significant improvement in problems such as waterlogging, damaged roads, sewer overflow.

flow and power supply in the area. She added that along with this, citizens will get a safer, cleaner and more convenient environment. The projects include repair and construction of roads in various areas, renovation and modernization of chowpals, extensive works to strengthen the drainage system, beautification and green development of parks. In IPL cricket, Delhi Capitals defeated Rajasthan Royals by 5 wickets at Arun Jaitley Stadium, Delhi last night, chasing a target of 194 runs set by Rajasthan Royals. Delhi Capitals scored 197 for 5 in 19.2 overs. In today's fixture, Chennai Super Kings and Sunrisers Hyderabad will clash at M. Chidambaram Stadium in Chennai at 7:30 p.m. And that is the end of this news bulletin.

0: Praise the Lord, Goa. This is Bonnie, along with my wife, Yvette. You're tuned into Good Morning, Lord, an inspirational and devotional music program broadcast from the studios of All India Radio. 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My friends, I'm so excited to be on air with you along with my special guest. With me in the studio are my brother's children, Joshua and Shania. My brother and his wife, along with their children, reside in America and are currently holidaying in Goa. So today on air with me are Shania and Joshua. Welcome, guys. Why not introduce yourselves and say a little bit about yourself?
1: Thanks, Uncle Bonnie. It's great to be here with you in the studio. And I promise I won't press any buttons. Hi, guys. I am Joshua, 12 years old, living in Los Angeles, California. We are enjoying our holiday in Goa with Uncle Bonnie and Auntie Yvette.
2: Hi, guys. I'm Shania, only 9 years. Joshua told you where we live. We were waiting to come to Goa. The last time I was here was in the year 2000. I was just 2 years old. So, Uncle Bonnie, does that mean I'm the youngest radio jockey in Goa?
0: To the best of my knowledge, you are. Yes, I'm quite certain about it. Let's hear their first song. Turn the radio on, Goa. Pump up the volume. Hallelujah. Praise the Lord.

0: Let me ask Joshua to read a passage from God's word.
1: The book of John says, Jesus answered, "You know neither me nor my Father. If you had known me, you would have known my Father also."
0: Joshua, when you think of God, what comes in your mind?
1: Well, let's see. He's the creator. He's the father.
0: Right.
1: He's just awesome.
0: That's great. Now, what if I ask the question to you this way? Who is he to you? Now, the question is a little bit different. No longer am I looking for the facts about what you know about God.

0: but instead, who is God in your life? Or what is your relationship with God like? Jesus didn't come on earth just so that he could die for our sins on the cross, although that was really important. He came for so much more. You see, Joshua, Jesus was once your age. That's right, he was once 12 years old. Jesus wants us to look at his life and get to know him more than the big God that we cannot reach. He wants us to see him as a young person who once came to earth and lived. As we do this, we begin to realize that he's so real and he understands us, our feelings, our friendships, and our families. So therefore, when you know Jesus, you also know God. So now, I not only know him as the big God he is, the Creator, the Father, the Almighty, but I also know him as God who loved me so much first that he came to earth to live and die for me. And I, in turn, love and follow him.
1: Body, aren't we supposed to play a song?
0: Oh, yes. Shania, when I talk about the Lord, I get so carried away. What song you got for us, RJ Shania?
1: Jesus loves little children.

0: I guess it's my turn on the mic. Step aside, Josh. I have a special song for all the children of Goa. Joshua, please listen to the song carefully. It's for you. Uncle Bonnie, can you please play the song for me?
1: Sure, certainly, Shania.

0: Hey Josh, what is it you wish to read?
1: For God so loved the world that he gave his only begotten Son, that whoever believes in him should not perish but have everlasting life.
0: Most of us have heard this before. This was the first verse I ever memorized.
2: Uncle Bonnie, what does that all mean?
0: Well, to understand that, we must go back all the way to Adam and Eve in the Garden of Eden. Adam and Eve were the first man and woman created by God, and he loved them very much. One day in the garden, they disobeyed God. This was the first sin. They were forced to leave the garden and separate.

0: separated from God. God still loved them, but they had to pay the penalty of not obeying God. Since Adam and Eve, all mankind has followed their lead. We all sin on a daily basis. However, God still loves us. But when we sin, we are separated from Him.
1: Now it's starting to make sense. Tell us more, Uncle Bonnie.
0: God not only loved Adam and Eve, but He has loved all His children, including the two of you. And He does not want to be separated from you because of your sin. This is where Jesus comes in. God loved you so much that He sent His Son to walk on the earth like a man and pay the penalty on the cross for your sin through His death and resurrection. All you have to do is believe that Jesus did this for you, and you will live with Him in eternity in heaven.
1: Okay, Uncle Bonnie, I get it now. Jesus loves me so much. Let me play the next song.

0: Uncle Bonnie, can I read now?
1: Please do, Shania.
0: Trust in the Lord with all your heart, and lean not on your own understanding. In all your ways acknowledge Him, and He shall direct your path. Uncle Bonnie, I heard this before, but I don't completely understand this.
1: Okay, let's see if I can explain. The first part is easy. We are told to trust the Lord. To trust someone is to totally believe someone no matter what they say that is true or that is really going to happen. However, we are not going to just trust, but trust with all our heart and lean not on our understanding. Let me try to explain this. When you got into my car, you trusted me that I knew how to drive. And all the other persons in the car trusted that all the parts of the car that make the car work will work together to make it go. See, when I get into the car, I don't even think about all the moving parts and if they should work together to make it go. Instead, I trust that the person who created the car knew all the stuff to make it go. I don't try to make the car parts work myself, because in the end, I would end up trying to push the car to make it go, instead of letting all the car parts do their job. And I don't know about you, but I don't want to push the car anyway. Our fate in the Lord is the same way. The Lord, our Creator, wants each one of us to believe with all our heart that He is in control at all times. This will make sure that we don't try to figure out any little thing in our lives. Instead, when we trust in the Lord with all our heart, we let Him know that He is in charge of our lives. And this brings us to the last part of the verse. And He shall direct your paths. This simply means that the Lord will make sure we stay on the right path because we first

0: trusted him.
1: I think I get it, Uncle Bonnie. You mean that no matter what, I trust the Lord. He will help me find the right way for me to live in all times.
2: Uncle Bonnie, I got just the right song. You spoke about a car, but this is about trains. Listen, friends.

0: Joshua, have you ever experienced a miracle in your life?
1: Yes, I will tell you all about it. There was a time when I lost my iPod. I just couldn't find it anywhere. I searched all over. I needed it badly, as I downloaded some new songs and I wanted to play them for my friends to hear. I searched everywhere, and then I decided to ask God to help me. I said one Our Father and one Hail Mary, and when I opened my jaw, it was right on top. It was a miracle, wasn't it, Uncle Bonnie?
0: Sure it was, Joshua. If you look around, there is a miracle happening every moment in our lives. And only when you notice it, you know how real God is.
2: Well, Goa, and anyone else who is listening, the next song we got lined up is very popular. So sing along, all of you who know the song.

0: Uncle Bunny, look, Shana's dancing. Ha ha ha. Shaw, this is radio, silly, not TV.
1: Quiet, Josh. Let us join her too. Even David danced before the Lord. Go on, Shania.

0: Jesus says, but here's what I tell you. Love your enemies. Pray for those who hurt you. Uncle Bonnie, did you hear what I just read? Is there a mistake in my Bible? If not, then I think it is a very hard thing to do.
1: It is right, and sounds hard to do. But right now, can you think of someone who you think you can consider calling an enemy? Maybe it is someone who said something to you on the playground that really hurts. Maybe it's a kid on the corner of the street that makes fun of you every time you pass. Why would Jesus say that we not only need to love our enemies or those who don't love us, but we need to also pray for them?
2: I guess it's because he wants us to love everyone.
1: You're so right, Shania. It's so easy to love our family, our friends, and even our relatives, whom we know very well. You see, Jesus reminds us that even the people who don't love him usually still love their family and friends. So if we can have the love of Jesus in our heart, his love must be greater. We are also called to pray for them. That's right. God asks us to pray for the very same person who hurt us. This is the greatest form of love. Are you ready, guys, to walk with the Lord?
3: Yes, we are.

0: As for me and my house, we will serve the Lord. All of us know that each day is full of choices. We need to make the right decision each time. Some are easy, some are not so easy.
1: What am I gonna wear?
0: And others are hard.
2: The only way I am gonna play soccer after school today is by telling a lie and not telling my mom and dad about the bad grade I got today. What am I going to do?
0: No matter who you are or where you live, each of us face choices that we need to make and that we have to live with. The tough question is, how I know what the right decision is each time?
2: That's right, Uncle Bonnie. How do I make the right decisions each time?
0: In the verse read earlier, Joshua the prophet is forced to make a decision, and he sums up his decision with great words for us to live by. He says, "As for me and my house, we will serve the Lord." Now that sounds like a simple statement. Let's look at it a little bit and see how that's going to help us make decisions we have to make. You see, Joshua was making everyone know that the number one decision he had to make was the Lord. In other words, what Joshua was saying was, "Hey you can choose whatever you want, but as for me, I'm gonna choose what God wants." The Bible is full of verses that teach us what God wants. All you got to do is to take that knowledge and put it into action. See, God knows all the decisions we are going to face each day. God's word says so. He also says that if you have faith to believe that God knows what you are going through, then he will provide a way to make it through your decision. So my decision is not whether I will get in trouble or not, but it's a decision I believe that God knows all I'm going through, and no matter what my life looks like, he's going to help me through it. So friends, where do you turn to when questions come in your mind?

0: Here's a song you all know, so join us all as we sing the song.
1: When we are in love with the Lord, we just want to go out and do good things to everyone. So guys, if anyone knocks on your door for help, what must you do?

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0: Yes, go on.
1: Loving God, creator of everything, you are our protection. You are our happiness. Bless each and every one tuned in today. Bless their lives, their homes, and even their dogs. Thank you for bringing Joshua and me, Shania, to Goa, and for the super duper time we had here. Thank you for Goa. Always keep it beautiful. Bless our parents who love us and spoil us. Bless us to love you, to follow you, and to serve you. Thank you, Jesus. Amen.
2: Thank you, Uncle Bonnie, Auntie Yvette, and Uncle Sancho for putting our voices on the airways of Goa. One more song for you before we are out of here.

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2: Hey, good one.
0: My friends, one of the best ways to mirror God's image is through a line of godly descendants, our children, who will carry a reflection of His character to the next generation. God's original plan called for the home to be a sort of a greenhouse, a nurture center, where children grow up to learn character, values, and integrity. Psalm 78 instructs parents to teach their children to carry the message of who God is to the next generation. Through these lines of godly descendants, Satan's kingdom will be defeated. Can you take a moment and think the kind of impact you want to have on our world through your children? Before Joshua, Shania, and myself, Bonnie, sign off, we never want to close our broadcast without reminding you that no matter where you are, or what you do, or what faith you come from, God loves you, and we at FaithWorks love you too. Remember, there are four blessed looks. Look back and thank God. Look forward and trust God. Look around and serve God. Look within and find God. Praise God. Praise God. Praise God. Praise God. Praise God.

This is Akashvani, the news read by Nina Raquel. Prime Minister Narendra Modi held talks with his Swedish counterpart Ulf Kristersson in Gothenburg last night. Prime Minister Modi was awarded Sweden's highest honour, the Royal Order of the Polar Star, Degree Commander Grand Cross, in recognition of his exceptional contributions to bilateral ties and his visionary leadership. The award is the highest distinction that can

0: be given to a head of government. This is Prime Minister Modi's 31st international honour. During the delegation-level talks, the two leaders reviewed the full spectrum of India-Sweden relations and agreed to elevate the bilateral relationship to a strategic partnership, marking a major milestone in the relationship. The two leaders also agreed to identify new opportunities in the spirit of the India-EU strategic partnership and recently concluded the India-EU FTA for the benefit of their people. Prime Minister Modi has invited Swedish companies to enhance their presence in India under initiatives such as Make in India, National Green Hydrogen Mission and National Critical Mineral Mission. During an interaction with select Swedish CEOs in Gothenburg, Mr. Modi mentioned about strong domestic demand, digital public infrastructure, manufacturing expansion and next-generation infrastructure development in India.
1: Vodafone, Ericsson, Nokia, Orange जैसी कंपनियों का भारत में विशाल अनुभव है. भारत 5G से 6G ट्रांजिशन, AI enabled networks, secure connectivity और डिजिटल इंक्लूजन में बड़ा पार्टनर बन सकता है.
0: The Ministry of External Affairs has said that business leaders and CEOs who met Prime Minister Narendra Modi in Sweden expressed strong interest in India and appreciated the country's transformation driven by sustained economic reforms over the past several years. Addressing reporters after the European Roundtable Industry meeting, MEA Secretary West C.B. George said that CEOs and senior industry leaders highlighted the significant changes they have witnessed in India in recent years. In the fourth leg of his visit, the Prime Minister will reach Norway today for the third India-Nordic summit and bilateral engagements. This will be the first visit of Prime Minister Modi to Norway and the first prime ministerial visit from India to Norway in 43 years. Congress leader V.D. Sadishan will be sworn in as Chief Minister of Keralam in a short while from now. Keralam Governor Rajendra Vishwanath Arlekar will administer him oath of office and secrecy at a function in Thiruvananthapuram at 10 this morning. The Chief Minister designated yesterday evening unveiled a 21-member UDF cabinet ahead of today's swearing-in ceremony. A vessel carrying 20,000 metric tons of liquefied petroleum gas, LPG, arrived at Deen Dayal Port Authority in Kandla in Gujarat after crossing the Strait of Hormuz amid the West Asia crisis. The Marshall Islands flagged MV Simi started its journey from Qatar and docked at the port in Kandla on Saturday. Since early March, 13 India-flagged vessels comprising 12 LPG tankers and one crude oil tanker have crossed the Strait of Hormuz. In landmark decision, Suvendu Adhikari-led BJP government in West Bengal has raised the upper age limit for entry into state government jobs. The upper age limit for recruitment to Group A post has now been set at 41 years. For Group B post, the limit has been raised to 44 years. And for Group C and Group D post, the maximum age is now 45 years. The government clarified that where higher age limits are already in place, the existing rules will continue. This decision will officially take effect from May 11, 2026. In tennis, Jannik Sinner won the Italian Open title in Rome after defeating Casper Ruud of Norway 6-4, 6-4 in the final. With the victory, Sinner became the first Italian man to win the tournament since Adriano Panatta in 1976. And that is the end of this news bulletin.

This is Akashvani, the news read by Valsa Williams. Prime Minister Narendra Modi has left for Norway after concluding his two-day visit to Sweden today. Mr. Modi, in a social media post, said his visit to Sweden was marked by several important outcomes that will add new momentum to bilateral relations. He said from elevating their bilateral ties to a strategic partnership, launching the Joint Innovation Partnership 2.0 and the India-Sweden Technology and Artificial Intelligence Corridor, to setting an ambitious goal of doubling bilateral trade in the next 5 years, the discussions were highly productive. He thanked the people of Sweden, the government of Sweden and Prime Minister Ulf Kristersson for the warmth and friendship. Our correspondent covering the Prime Minister's visit to Sweden reports that elevation of bilateral ties to the level of a strategic partnership is guided by the India-Sweden Joint Action Plan 2026 to 2030. The comprehensive roadmap aims to double bilateral economic exchange within the next 5 years and deepen cooperation under the Make in India and Made with Sweden initiatives, particularly in areas such as green hydrogen, semiconductors and advanced manufacturing. A defining moment of the visit was the conferment of the Royal Order of the Polar Star upon the Prime Minister, Sweden's highest honour for foreign heads of government, symbolizing the deepening civilizational and democratic bonds between the two nations. Defense Minister Rajnath Singh departed on a two-nation visit to Vietnam and South Korea today. In a social media post, he said the visit will further expand the scope of the country's engagement with both nations. He added that the visit will focus on deepening strategic military cooperation, strengthening defense industrial partnerships, and boosting maritime collaboration in the Indo-Pacific region. Union Home Minister Amit Shah today flagged off 400

0: Grid Next Gen Dial 112 vehicles in Raipur. Chief Minister Vishnu Deo Sai, State Assembly Speaker Raman Singh and Deputy Chief Minister Vijay Sharma were also present on the occasion. So far, the Dial 112 service was available in only 16 districts of Chhattisgarh. The state government has now expanded the service to all 33 districts. In Keralam, the new UDF ministry headed by senior Congress leader V.D. Satheesan was sworn in today at Thiruvananthapuram. Governor Rajendra Vishwanath Arlikar administered the oath to the new ministers.
1: Yana Vadacheri Damodara Menon Satheesan Ennanyan Niyamam Vali Sthapithamaya Bharatathinte Bharanaghadanayodu Nirvyajamaya Vishwasthathayum.
0: Former opposition leader and former KPCC President Ramesh Chennithala, present KPCC President Sunny Joseph, former KPCC President K. Muralidharan and IUML leader P.K. Kunyalikutty are among the senior leaders in the new ministry. A vessel carrying 20,000 metric tons of liquefied petroleum gas LPG arrived at Deen Dayal Port Authority in Kandla in Gujarat after crossing the Strait of Hormuz amid the West Asia crisis. The Marshall Islands flagged MV Simi started this journey from Qatar and docked at the port in Kandla on Saturday. Since early March, 13 India-flagged vessels comprising 12 LPG tankers and one crude oil tanker have crossed the Strait of Hormuz. In a landmark decision, the Shubhendu Adhikari-led BJP government in West Bengal has raised the upper age limit for entry into state government jobs. The upper age limit for recruitment to Group A posts has now been set at 41 years. For Group B posts, the limit has been raised to 44 years. And for Group C and Group D posts, the maximum age is now 45 years. The government clarified that where higher age limits are already in place, the existing rules will continue. In IPL cricket, host Chennai Super Kings will take on Sunrisers Hyderabad at M.A. Chidambaram Stadium. The match is scheduled to begin at 7:30 p.m. In the latest standing, Sunrisers Hyderabad are currently placed third with 14 points from 12 matches, having won 7 matches so far and remain firmly in the playoff race. In tennis, Jannik Sinner won the Italian Open title in Rome after defeating Casper Ruud of Norway 6-4, 6-4 in the final. And with that, we end this news bulletin.

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1: Alfred Rose, White Nodrin Polenaka, Yakatara Uprand, H. Britton Gaita, Maria Lina.

Also, a very warm welcome to Jukebox, coming to you on 105.4 FM Rainbow with me, Glendika, today. We're turning the clock back and celebrating the golden sounds of the 60s to the 80s, music that never grows old and always, always feels like home. So, Goa is looking absolutely beautiful today, isn't it? Because after yesterday's refreshing rain, the skies have opened up to a bright, sunny day, and everything feels fresh, cool, and alive again. That lovely smell of the earth after the rain, the sunshine peeking through the clouds, it's the kind of weather that makes you want to relax with good music and good food. So tell me, have you just finished your lunch? Maybe some hot rice and fish curry, maybe a little bit of shakuti, or even something sweet to go with this cozy weather. So whatever's on your plate or in your heart today, let's make this afternoon even more special with some timeless music right here on Jukebox. So to begin with today's musical ride, here's a song that perfectly matches this lovely sunny mood after the rain. A feel-good tune that reminds us to smile, breathe, and enjoy the little moments in life. So here it is. It's called It's a Beautiful Day by Michael Bublé, coming to you on FM Rainbow.

That lovely, lovely song, Maggie May by Rod Stewart. One of the biggest classics of the early 70s. Now, what makes this song so special is that it was actually inspired by a real experience from Rod Stewart's younger days. The song tells the story of a young man getting involved with an old woman named Maggie and later realizing how much that relationship changed with his life. So Rod once mentioned that the song was based loosely on a woman he met after attending a music festival when he was younger. And what's interesting is that Maggie May was also originally released as just the B-side of another single, but radio stations loved it so much that it became the main hit. And even today, people still connect with its honest storytelling, that unforgettable mandolin sound, and Rod Stewart's raw emotional voice. It's one of the songs that feels personal, nostalgic, and timeless all at once. The time here is 42 minutes past 2 o'clock, and if you just tuned in, you're listening to Jukebox with me, Glendika, coming to you on 105.4 FM Rainbow. Also coming up next is another soulful classic, a song filled with emotion and unforgettable vocals, and it's called Me and Mrs. Jones by Billy Paul. The song became famous for its smooth soul sound and the story of two people that were caught in a complicated romance. But Billy Paul's voice gives that song such a warmth and honesty that you can actually feel every emotion in that lyrics.

That was Mexican Divorce by Burt Bacharach, and he was one of the greatest songwriters and composers of his time, known for creating elegant melodies and unforgettable classics that blended pop, jazz, and orchestral styles so beautifully. The time here is 50 minutes past 2 o'clock, 10 minutes more on this program of Jukebox, so let's slow things down a little and drift into something smooth, earthy, and soulful. The next song feels like an open highway, a sunset sky, and a long, peaceful journey with nothing but music and the sound of the wind beside you. So bringing together the laid-back style of J.J. Cale and the legendary guitar touch of Eric Clapton, here's a tune that flows as gently as water itself. So sit back, relax, and ride along with Ride the River on 105.4 FM Rainbow.

Evans Door by Bob Dylan, a song that remains timeless no matter how many times you hear it. Simple, emotional, and powerful. It's one of those classics that can instantly touch the heart with just a few lines and that unforgettable melody.

The time here is 58 minutes past 2 o'clock. And well, people, it's almost time for me to conclude today's edition of Jukebox. I truly hope you enjoyed this beautiful musical journey through the golden hits of the 60s to the 80s with me, Glendika, right here on FM Rainbow. Don't go anywhere because coming up at 3 o'clock is Archie's Choice again with me, bringing you another wonderful mix of music and entertainment. So

The time here is 1 minute past 3 o'clock, and a big good afternoon to you all beautiful people. You're tuned in to 105.4 FM Rainbow with me, Glendika, presenting to you with this program of RJ's Choice. So I'm your companion for the next 1 hour while as we dive into music, memories, emotions, and stories hidden between every lyric and melody. So whether you're driving home, relaxing after a long day, or simply looking for the perfect soundtrack to your evening, I'm so glad you're here with me. And we've got some soulful music, heartfelt moments, and songs that speak straight to the heart. So sit back, turn the volume, and let the music do the talking because this is RJ's Choice only on FM Rainbow. Also, I wanted to share something with you that some songs just don't entertain us. They quietly tell stories that many people are afraid to say out loud. Our first song here carries that kind of emotion because it speaks about longing, loneliness, and the silent questions that sometimes live inside relationships. So this is a track that has touched listeners because of its raw honesty and emotional depth. So if you've ever missed someone, waited for someone, or wondered about love and companionship, then this one might stay with you. So here it is, Where Is My Husband by Ray, only on RJ's Choice.

And what a wow, because that was pure party energy. Boom Boom by the Venga Boys from the album The Party Album. A track that still gets people dancing no matter what year it is. Some songs simply refuse to grow old, and that one is definitely a forever party anthem. So now let's switch the mood a little from bright dance floors and pop nostalgia. We move into something more hypnotic, mysterious, and atmospheric. The next track comes from the dreamy psychedelic world of Tame Impala, known for creating music that feels like floating through memories and midnight thoughts. So this next tune is called Dracula, and it carries that dark cinematic vibe, the kind of song you listen to with the lights low and your thoughts wandering. So moody, immersive, and deeply experimental, it's the perfect contrast after all that party energy.

You just heard that lovely tune by Eddie Rabbit called I Love a Rainy Night. The time here is 17 minutes past 3 o'clock. And if you just tuned in, you're listening to RJ's Choice with me, Glendika, coming to you on 105.4 FM Rainbow. So coming up next here is My Parties by the Dire Straits.

I hate to start my parties late. Here's the party card. 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That ain't the best part, baby. Just wait. That's a genuine weather vane. 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

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That's a musical doorbell. It don't ring. I ain't kidding. Plays America the Beautiful and Tyler River. Boy, this punch is a trip. It's okay in my book. Here, take a sip. Maybe a little heavy on the fruit. Ah, here comes the dip. You may kiss the cook.

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Don't talk to me about the ozone layer. Ain't so much of anything these days, even the air.

That was My Parties by the Dire Straits. Smooth, sharp, and filled with signature storytelling style that made the band legendary. Dire Straits always had this effortless way of blending rock with observation, humor, and real-life emotions, and that's exactly why their music still connects across generations. 23 minutes past 3 o'clock, and before we move ahead, a quick reminder for all our listeners that to stay tuned right here on 105.4 FM Rainbow for the news headlines in Konkani coming up at 3:30 p.m. So don't go anywhere, we've got music and updates lined up just for you. Now, the next song is more than just music, it's a cultural movement. It was released by Pink Floyd and it's called Another Brick in the Wall, which became an anthem of rebellion and also questioning rigid systems. So with its unforgettable chorus and powerful message, the song went far beyond the charts and became one of the most iconic rock tracks ever created. So turn up the volume for this timeless classic. Here's

You just heard that lovely song, Azizam, by Ed Sheeran. The time here is 35 minutes past 3 o'clock, and if you just tuned in, you're listening to Archie's Choice with me, Glendika, coming to you on 105.4 FM Rainbow. Coming up next here is a lovely reggae tune by the king of reggae, none other than Bob Marley, with this lovely song, Natural Mystic.

That was The Timeless Human Nature by Michael Jackson, the King of Pop, and one of those songs that feels soft, emotional, and deeply personal every single time you hear it. So, what made Michael Jackson so special?

Special was not just his voice or performance, but the emotion that he could pour into a song. That's what was special about Michael. And Human Nature is a perfect example of that gentle side of Michael that is reflective and almost dreamlike. The song talks about curiosity, loneliness, connection, and the simple desire to understand people and the world among us. So, unlike his bigger dance anthems, this track feels intimate, and it's the kind of song that quietly stays with you late at night, especially with those smooth melodies and Michael's emotional vocals floating over them. It reminds us that behind the superstar image was an artist who deeply understood human feelings and emotions. So the time here is 44 minutes past 3 o'clock, and now from one powerful voice to another, we move into the world of Lady Gaga. Known for her dramatic style and emotional intensity, Gaga brings both strength into her music, and this next track called Heal Me carries exactly that energy. A song about emotional wounds, longing, and the search for something or someone that can make us feel whole again. So powerful vocals, cinematic production, and pure emotion, that's what makes this song stand out. So here is Heal Me by Lady Gaga coming to you on RJ's Choice with me, Glendaga, on 105.4 FM Rainbow.

That was Straight Through My Heart by the Backstreet Boys, a song that brought the group's classic pop harmonies together with a darker, dramatic sound. So emotional, catchy, and full of energy, it reminded fans why the Backstreet Boys continue to remain one of the most loved pop groups around the world. The time here is 52 minutes past 3 o'clock, so stay tuned, because coming up at 4 o'clock, we've got the news in Hindi on coming on 105.4 FM Rainbow. And right after that, at 4:05 PM, that is 5 minutes past 4, I'll be back with you, with all of you, for a special request program on WhatsApp. So go ahead and send in your song requests, dedication, and shout outs on 838-007-1054. Whether it's your favorite song, a message for someone special, or simply a tune you want to hear this evening, send them across on 838-007-1054. And let's make the playlist together here on this program of WhatsApp request program. And meanwhile, taking you into a cool electronic vibe on the other side, here is Cola by Camel Fat and Elderbrook, only on FM Rainbow.

5 minutes past 4 o'clock. 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I'm Glendika and back with you again for the next hour. That's all about your favorite music and your special dedications. So send in your song requests on 838-007-1054. I'm going to repeat that number. It's 838-007-1054. So dedicate a song to your loved ones, your friends, your family, or simply tune in and enjoy the music you love. You can also send in your requests for the songs that you love to listen to, not just a request or dedication to someone. And now let's begin this today's musical journey with a beautiful song requested by Ashley from Porvorim. And he's requested for this song from Adele called Hello.

You just heard that pretty, pretty song, Honey, by Bobby Goldsboro. A beautiful request that came in by Lewis from Talegaon, Panjim. And Lewis has lovingly dedicated the song to Amy, Joshua, Cecilia, Kennedy, Blanche, and Rui. Thank you so much, Lewis, for being a part of the request program and always sharing your special dedication with all our listeners. And right after this, coming up here is a feel-good classic to keep you company this evening. And it's called Me and You and a Dog Named Boo by Lobo, specially requested by Cornelio Fernandez all the way from Raya. So hope you enjoy this wonderful track, Cornelio, and thank you for tuning in to 105.4 FM Rainbow.

That was Patches by Dickie Lee, specially requested by Merlin from Panjim. So, Merlin, thank you so much for your lovely request and for spending your time with us on FM Rainbow. Wishing you an evening filled with beautiful music, happy memories, and lots of smiles. And now it's time for the next song coming your way, and it's called One Dance with You by DJ Amila featuring Tony Christie. And this one has been requested by Susan Dias from Mapsa, and she's dedicating it to all her friends tuned into FM Rainbow right now. So enjoy the music on 105.4 FM Rainbow, and also the time here is 30 minutes past 4 o'clock. If you just tuned in, you're listening to the request program with me, Glendika.

You just heard Dial Drunk by Noah Kahan, a song filled with raw emotion, honest lyrics, and a melody that really stays with you. And this special thanks to, it's a special thanks to Elvis from UK for sending in the request and dedicating it to all our FM Rainbow listeners. Hope everyone out there enjoyed that beautiful track. The time here is 38 minutes past 4 o'clock, and now here comes a timeless favorite from ABBA called Chiquita. It's specially requested by Sylvester from Kuchulim Mapsa, and Sylvester would like to dedicate this song to Cardinal Bishop Philip, Bishop Simeão, and Bishop Agnello, Father Carlos, Father Allen, Father Hyacinth, Father Ramiro, Father Luis, Father Dylan, Father Jerome, Father Walter, the teaching and the non-teaching staff, and to all the microbiology students of St. Saviour's College. So enjoy this wonderful classic coming to you on 105.4 FM Rainbow.

Lovely song, I Love a Rainy Night by Eddie Rabbit. And it came as a lovely joint request from Anthony, Mary, and Clarissa from Manna Sholim. So thank you all for being a part of this request program and for sharing your wonderful music choice with our FM Rainbow family. The time here is 47 minutes past 4 o'clock, so don't go anywhere. Stay tuned for the news headlines in Konkani coming up at 4:58 p.m. right here on FM Rainbow.

You just heard that amazing, amazing song, The Power of Love by Jennifer Rush, specially requested by Ravi Prasad all the way from Hyderabad. And he has dedicated the song to all the listeners tuned into FM right now. The time here is 53 minutes past 4 o'clock, and it's time for a smooth and romantic classic from Michael Bublé called Cuando, Cuando, Cuando. This lovely song has been requested by Benny Colasso all the way from Mangor Hill, Wasco. Hope you enjoy this beautiful melody, Benny, and thank you for staying connected with FM Rainbow.

0: There's that lovely, amazing song by Justin Bieber called Daisies. The time here is 3 minutes past 5 o'clock. If you just tuned in, you were listening to our program, the request program coming up. The request program also coming up next year is the news in English coming up at 5:05 p.m. And right after that, I'll be back with you with a program called World Music that begins at 5:10 p.m. So stay tuned and keep listening to Akashvani Panchi while me, Glendika, will be back with you with a program of World Music.
1: कामावेली दगदग ट्रॅफिक इतलो बोवाळ घरा पावपाचो हुस्को तुमकां सतेता आसत जाल्यार डोंट वरी माय फ्रेंड पुराय दिसाची थकाय पयस करपाक तुमची आमची सांज फुलोवपाक आकाशवाणी पणजी केंद्राचो FM रेनबो चॅनल घेवन येता रेनबो सांज दर दिसा सांज वेळा 6:05 ते 7:05 मजगती रेनबो सांज फकत 105.4 MHz रेनबो सांज

0: In Norway, Prime Minister Modi held bilateral talks with Norway's Prime Minister Jonas Gahr Støre in Oslo a short while ago. Both leaders addressed the gathering after conclusion of their talks. Prime Minister Modi said India-Norway trade ties are strong and promising.
1: नॉर्वे की यात्रा करके मुझे बहुत खुशी हो रही है। यह देश नेचर और ह्यूमन प्रोग्रेस के बीच हार्मनी का एक सुंदर उदाहरण है। सबसे पहले मैं प्रधानमंत्री जी का इस आत्मीयता भरे स्वागत के लिए हृदय से आभार व्यक्त करता हूं और कल नॉर्वे के कॉन्स्टिट्यूशन डे के महत्वपूर्ण अवसर पर मैं विश्व के सबसे बड़े लोकतंत्र की ओर से नॉर्वे जैसे सुदृढ़ और जीवंत लोकतंत्र की यहाँ की जनता को हार्दिक शुभकामनाएं देता हूँ।
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0: Our Prime Minister just ended the address. Moving on, Defence Minister Rajnath Singh has reached Hanoi in Vietnam this afternoon. He is on a two-nation visit to Vietnam and South Korea. In a social media post, the Prime Minister said that he is looking forward to visiting the Asian nations to further expand the scope of bilateral engagement. He said the focus will be on deepening strategic military cooperation, strengthening defence industrial partnerships, boosting maritime collaboration and promoting peace and stability in the Indo-Pacific region. Union Commerce and Industry Minister Piyush Goyal today launched the website of Bharat Vyapar Mahotsav in New Delhi. Mr. Goyal said that India is progressing rapidly despite global challenges and uncertainties. He emphasized that the enthusiasm to move forward should never diminish and everyone must continue working tirelessly.
2: India-made products and services should expand even more rapidly across the world. We should not be satisfied merely because we are the world's fastest-growing economy. We must never become complacent and should always think about bigger leaps forward. We need to continuously reflect on what more can be done, keep working tirelessly, and keep bringing new ideas and innovations forward.
0: The government has said that refineries in the country are operating normally and India has sufficient crude inventories despite the import disruption due to the ongoing West Asia crisis. Addressing the inter-ministerial briefing in New Delhi today on recent developments in West Asia, Joint Secretary in the Ministry of Petroleum and Natural Gas, Sujata Sharma said the country has sufficient stock of petrol, diesel, LPG and natural gas.
3: 1.72 crore LPG cylinders have been delivered against the booking of 1.69 crore request. Regarding American waiver on Russia, I will like to emphasize that we have been purchasing from Russia earlier and before waiver also, during waiver also and now also. So it is basically the commercial sense which should be there for us to purchase. There is no shortage of crude. Enough crude has been tied up. This whatever waiver or no waiver, it will not affect our supplies and all efforts have been taken to that effect.
0: The West Bengal government has constituted two inquiry commissions to investigate alleged institutional corruption and atrocities against women in line with its election promises. Chief Minister Shuvendu Adhikari announced the decision today after approval by the state cabinet. Retired Calcutta High Court Justice Biswajit Basu will head the commission probing institutional corruption. Senior IPS officer K. Jayaraman of ADG rank has been appointed the member secretary. The IMD has forecast heat wave to severe heat wave conditions over plains of northwest India and central India for several days during the week. And in IPL cricket, host Chennai Super Kings will take on Sunrisers Hyderabad at 7:30 p.m. this evening. In the latest standing, Sunrisers Hyderabad are currently placed third with 14 points from 12 matches, having won 7 matches so far and remain firmly in the playoff race. Chennai Super Kings are fifth with 12 points, having registered 6 wins this season and remain in contention for a top 4 finish. And that is the end of this news bulletin.

The time is 10 minutes past 5 o'clock, and I'm Glenda Carr back with you again with this program of world music where we present some artists and voices from around the world. So, to begin with this program, we have here Freemasons featuring Amanda Wilson with this lovely and amazing tune called Love on My Mind.

You just heard Faded by Alan Walker. The time here is 19 minutes past 5 o'clock. If you just tuned in, you're listening to World Music with me, Glendika, coming to you on 105.4 FM Rainbow. Coming up next here is Stars on 45 with the amazing song called Beatles Extended. The time here is 19 minutes, like I said, and stay tuned to listen to the program highlights at 5:30 p.m. followed by the Marathi Chitrapat Sangeet at 5:35 p.m. with RJ Kapila. This is me, Glendika, saying bye to you.

Bueno, vezi ala Rainbow Sands care vet ek lahan viswaso viswa uparan partun ek faat miuche ja ami uletali goicha museums baddal. Savara 30 minutacher aikupak ravat kokni rashtriya khabro.

support for India's in the global fight against terrorism. The leaders also agreed to enhance cooperation in multilateral fora. Mr. Modi reached Norway this afternoon after concluding his visit to Sweden. The Prime Minister said in a social media post that his visit to Sweden was marked by several important outcomes that will add new momentum to bilateral relations. He said that discussions were highly productive, from elevating bilateral ties to a strategic partnership, launching of Joint Innovation Partnership 2.0, and the India-Sweden Technology and Artificial Intelligence Corridor. Talks also set a goal of doubling bilateral trade in the next 5 years. Mr. Modi thanked the people of Sweden, the government of Sweden, and Prime Minister Ulf Kristersson for the warmth and friendship. Our correspondent covering the Prime Minister's tour reports that a defining moment of the visit was the conferment of the Royal Order of the Polar Star upon the Prime Minister, Sweden's highest honour for foreign heads of government. The BJP has said that it is a matter of immense pride for every Indian that Prime Minister Narendra Modi has been conferred with the Sweden's highest honour for a head of government, the Royal Order of the Polar Star, Commander Grand Cross. Briefing reporters in New Delhi, BJP spokesperson Sudhanshu Trivedi said that this recognition marks the 31st international honour bestowed upon Prime Minister Modi. He said this honour is not merely a recognition of Mr. Modi as an individual, but a symbol of establishing the potential and excellence of 140 crore Indians on the global stage. CBI has arrested 10 accused so far in neat paper leak case from Delhi, Jaipur, Gurugram, Nashik, Pune, Latur and Ahilyanagar. In the last 24 hours, CBI has also conducted searches at 5 locations at various places and seized several incriminating documents, laptops and mobile phones. The investigation conducted so far has brought out the actual source of the leakage of chemistry and biology papers which were circulated before the exam. The Enforcement Directorate has arrested Aam Aadmi Party AAP leader Deepak Singla in an alleged bank fraud case. Earlier, the agency conducted searches in Delhi and Goa in the case against Singla and other hawala operators this morning. It is alleged that he is handling the hawala operations for the fund movement for the Aam Aadmi Party between Delhi and Goa and defrauded Oriental Bank of Commerce of more than 150 crore rupees. A high-level US industry delegation held discussions with Science and Technology Minister Dr. Jitendra Singh in New Delhi today. The deliberations were held on emerging opportunities for private investment and industry collaboration in India's nuclear sector. The delegation includes senior representatives from the US nuclear industry, business stakeholders and officials associated with India-US cooperation in civil nuclear energy and advanced technologies. In IPL cricket, Chennai Super Kings won the toss and opted to bat against Sunrisers Hyderabad at the M.H. Chidambaram Stadium. The match will begin at 7:30 p.m. In the latest standings, Sunrisers Hyderabad are currently placed third with 14 points from 12 matches, having won 7 matches so far, and remain firmly in the playoff race. And that is the end of this news bulletin.

0: Kumar with the news at 9. The headlines. Prime Minister Narendra Modi holds talks with his Norwegian counterpart Jonas Gahr Støre in Oslo. Agree to elevate bilateral ties in green strategic partnership focusing on clean energy and blue economy. Prime Minister Modi awarded Grand Cross of the Royal Norwegian Order of Merit by King Harald V. Government targets $1 trillion exports this year. Union Minister Jitendra Singh holds talks with US industry delegation on nuclear energy and private investment opportunities in India. West Bengal government sets up 2 inquiry commissions to probe corruption and atrocities against women. And amid extreme heat conditions, Ministry of Ayush issues advisory to prevent heat-related illnesses. And now the news in detail. Prime Minister Narendra Modi's first ever visit to Norway has seen a substantial outcome, with both the countries declaring the upgradation of India-Norway relation to green strategic partnership. In a joint statement today, after delegation-level talks with counterpart Jonas Gahr Støre in Oslo, Prime Minister Modi highlighted that this partnership will ensure increased collaboration in sectors ranging from clean energy to climate resilience, blue economy to green shipping.
1: आज हम भारत नॉर्वे संबंधों को एक ग्रीन स्ट्रेटेजिक पार्टनरशिप का स्वरूप दे रहे हैं। इस स्ट्रेटेजिक पार्टनरशिप से क्लीन एनर्जी से लेकर क्लाइमेट रेजिलियंस, ब्लू इकोनॉमी, उससे लेकर के ग्रीन शिपिंग, हर क्षेत्र में भारत की स्केल, स्पीड और टैलेंट को

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1: The Prime Minister hoped that using the scale, speed and talent of India, in collaboration with the technology and the capital of Norway, Indian companies would develop global solutions. Norway will also be joining the Indo-Pacific initiative. Both the leaders reiterated their common belief in rules-based world order and commitment to dialogue and diplomacy. Prime Minister Modi thanked Norway for standing firmly with India against terrorism during that difficult period and described it as a reflection of true friendship.
0: मैं पिछले वर्ष नॉर्वे आने वाला था, लेकिन पहलगाम में हुए आतंकी हमले के कारण वह यात्रा स्थगित करनी पड़ी। उस कठिन समय में नॉर्वे ने आतंकवाद के विरुद्ध भारत के साथ मजबूती से खड़े होकर सच्ची मित्रता का परिचय दिया। आज जब मैं नॉर्वे आया हूँ तो मैं इस सॉलिडेरिटी के लिए हृदय से आभार व्यक्त करता हूँ।
1: Multiple MOUs were signed in this bilateral meeting in the sectors of high-tech health solutions, digital health and digital public infrastructure. An MOU between India's ISRO and Norway's space agency will ensure deepening of ties in the space sector. A triangular cooperation agreement was also signed today. In this, India and Norway will jointly provide human development solutions to the countries of Global South using India's digital public infrastructure. In a gesture towards closer relations, Prime Minister Modi was awarded the Grand Cross of the Royal Norwegian Order of Merit by His Majesty King Harald V of Norway. Meanwhile, the Norway-India Business and Research Summit began a short while ago in Oslo. The summit has brought together representatives from government, industry, academia and research institutions of both countries. Mr. Modi reached Norway this afternoon after concluding his visit to Sweden. He said in a social media post that his visit to Sweden was marked by several important outcomes that will add new momentum to bilateral relations. He said the discussions were highly productive, from elevating bilateral ties to a strategic partnership, launching of Joint Innovation Partnership 2.0. Our correspondent covering the Prime Minister's visit reports that a defining moment of the visit was the conferment of the Royal Order of the Polar Star upon the Prime Minister, Sweden's highest honour for foreign heads of government. On the last leg of his five-nation visit, Prime Minister Narendra Modi will arrive in the Italian capital, Rome, on a two-day state visit tomorrow. He will hold bilateral talks with his Italian counterpart, Giorgia Meloni. More from our correspondent.
2: Mr. Modi will hold delegation-level talks with the Prime Minister of Italy with a focus on maritime security and strong connectivity. Italy gives India access not just to Europe but also to the entire Mediterranean region. It is significant in view of the supply chain partnership and the defense partnership. This five-nation visit has been far more than diplomacy. It is about securing India's future energy routes, AI partnership, semiconductor access, defense manufacturing and global interests. This is Suparna Bhatia for Akashwani from Rome, Italy.
1: Back home, a high-level U.S. industry delegation held discussions with Science and Technology Minister Dr. Jitendra Singh in New Delhi today. The deliberations were held on emerging opportunities for private investment and industry collaboration in India's nuclear sector. The delegation includes senior representatives from the U.S. nuclear industry, business stakeholders and officials associated with India-U.S. cooperation in civil nuclear energy and advanced technologies. Speaking on the occasion, Dr. Singh said that India and the United States share a strong and future-oriented partnership in science, technology, clean energy and emerging sectors. Referring to India's long-term clean energy goals under the vision of Viksit Bharat 2047, Dr. Singh said India aims to increase its nuclear power capacity from the present 8.8 gigawatt to 100 gigawatt by 2047. Union Commerce and Industry Minister Piyush Goyal has said that India has set a target of achieving exports worth $1 trillion this year and $2 trillion over the next 5 years. He asserted that this will be the true hallmark of an Atmanirbhar Bharat.

0: Commerce Minister was addressing the website launch ceremony of Bharatiya Vyapar Mahotsav in New Delhi. Mr. Goyal said exports this year have reached $863 billion, nearly 5% higher than the previous year, despite global challenges.
1: India-made products and services should expand even more rapidly across the world. We should not be satisfied merely because we are the world's fastest growing economy. We must never become complacent and should always think about bigger leaps forward. We need to continuously reflect on what more can be done, keep working tirelessly and keep bringing new ideas and innovations forward.
0: This is Akashwani giving you the news. For quick news updates round the clock, follow us on our X handle at AIR News Alerts. And for details of these stories and more, log on to our website www.newsoneair.gov.in and download the News on AIR app. The West Bengal government has constituted two inquiry commissions to probe the alleged institutional corruption and atrocities against women in line with the election promises made by the Bharatiya Janata Party. Chief Minister Shubhendu Adhikari announced the decision today after the proposal was approved by the state cabinet. Addressing the media, the Chief Minister said both commissions will begin functioning from the 1st of June. The commission probing institutional corruption will be headed by a retired Calcutta High Court judge, Justice Biswajit Basu. The commission to investigate atrocities against women during the erstwhile government will be headed by retired Calcutta High Court judge, Justice Samapti Chatterjee. Congress leader V.D. Satheesan was sworn in as the new Chief Minister of Kerala. At a grand ceremony held at the Central Stadium in Thiruvananthapuram this morning, Governor Rajendra Vishwanath Arlekar administered the oath of office in secrecy to Mr. Satheesan. A 21-member cabinet took office alongside the Chief Minister. The Enforcement Directorate has arrested Aam Aadmi Party leader Deepak Singla in an alleged bank fraud case. Earlier, the agency conducted searches in Delhi and Goa in the case against Singla and other Hawala operators this morning. It is alleged that apart from handling the Hawala operations for the fund movement for the Aam Aadmi Party, he also defrauded Oriental Bank of Commerce of more than 150 crore rupees. The CBI has so far arrested 10 persons in connection with the NEET paper leak case. The arrests were made in Delhi, Jaipur, Gurugram, Nashik, Pune, Latur and Ahilyanagar. In the last 24 hours, the central agency has also conducted searches at 5 locations at various places. At least 13 people were killed and 20 others were critically injured in a road accident involving a truck carrying a marriage party and a container in Dhanivari in Palghar district of Maharashtra this afternoon. The number of casualties is likely to increase. According to initial information, more than 100 people were travelling in the truck. The injured are being treated at Khasa sub-district hospital. Preliminary investigations suggest the Tempo was carrying passengers way beyond its capacity. Maharashtra government has announced a financial assistance of 5 lakh rupees for the next of the kin of deceased. Union Home Minister Amit Shah today inaugurated a public service centre at Netanar village in Bastar district during his visit to Chhattisgarh. The facility has been named after tribal leader and freedom fighter martyr Veer Gundadhur. Addressing the gathering, Mr. Shah said that over the next 1.5 years, 70 out of nearly 200 security camps established in Bastar will be transformed into similar service centres. The government has said that refineries in the country are operating normally and India has sufficient crude inventories despite the ongoing West Asia crisis. Addressing an interministerial briefing in New Delhi today, Joint Secretary in the Ministry of Petroleum and Natural Gas, Sujata Sharma said there is adequate stock of petrol, diesel, LPG and natural gas, though panic buying of LPG has been reported in some areas due to rumours.
2: 1 crore 72 lakh LPG cylinders have been delivered against the booking of 1.69 crore request. Regarding American waiver on Russia, I will like to emphasize that we have been purchasing from Russia earlier and before waiver also, during waiver also and now also. So it is basically the commercial sense which should be there for us to purchase. There is no shortage of crude. Enough crude has been tied up. Whatever waiver or no waiver, it will not affect our supplies, and all efforts have been taken to that effect.

Joint Secretary in the Ministry of Chemicals and Fertilizers, Aparna Sharma, said over 200 lakh metric tons of fertilizers are available across the country and there has been no change in fertilizer prices for the Kharif season. The government today said that it is closely monitoring the recent outbreak of Ebola virus disease in Democratic Republic of Congo and Uganda following the declaration of a public health emergency by the World Health Organization. Sosa said senior officials of the health ministry have reviewed the evolving situation and initiated precautionary public health measures. The IMD, India Meteorological Department, has issued an orange colour warning for heat wave to severe heat wave conditions over Madhya Pradesh and Uttar Pradesh for tomorrow. Heat wave conditions are also expected over Haryana, Chandigarh, Marathwada, Punjab, Rajasthan, Telangana and Vidarbh during the next 2 days. Meanwhile, warm night conditions have been predicted for Rajasthan, Vidarbh and West Uttar Pradesh tomorrow. A gradual rise in maximum temperatures by 2 to 3 degrees Celsius is expected over many parts of Northwest India. The Ministry of Ayush today issued a comprehensive public health advisory on extreme heat and heat wave for the current summer season. The advisory emphasizes adequate hydration, avoid direct exposure to sunlight during peak hours, use of light cotton clothing, and consumption of seasonal fruits and fluids rich in electrolytes. And in IPL cricket, Chennai Super Kings were 159 for 5 in 18 overs against Sunrisers Hyderabad in Chennai when reports last came in. And now, before we end the bulletin, the headlines once again. Prime Minister Narendra Modi holds talks with his Norwegian counterpart Jonas Gahr Støre in Oslo, agreed to elevate bilateral ties to green strategic partnership focusing on clean energy and blue economy. Prime Minister Modi awarded Grand Cross of Royal Norwegian Order of Merit by King Harald V. Government targets $1 trillion exports this year. Union Minister Jitendra Singh holds talks with US industry delegation on nuclear energy and private investment opportunities in India. And amid extreme heat conditions, Ministry of Ayush issues advisory to prevent heat-related illnesses. That is all in the news at 9. Good night.

Why, greetings everybody and warm welcome. Yes, the rains have come in and they've come in all their glory. Hope you're driving home and driving home safe. But to give you company right up until 12 o'clock, it's the wonderful sounds of FM Rainbow. And me, Jeff, is at your service right till the tick of midnight. Hope you had a wonderful Monday this far, doing whatever you needed to do. And I hope what you needed to do was pleasurable. We've got plenty planned on this show. It's yesterday once more. We've got RJ's choice after that. We've got jazz at 11 to 12. Scully may come in half past the 10 o'clock hour. All this and much more exciting things happening right here. So let's kick things off, everybody. Mind you, yesterday once more means songs that are not relatively new, but things of the past. And yes, we have a happy helping of all of it. Signature sounds of the years gone by. You like ABBA? Well, this is your sing-along tune, everybody. Turn it up loud. Good evening.

105.4 FM Rainbow. So I read in the paper somewhere that the monsoons would touch Kerala around the 26th, right? Which means it takes another 3 to 4 days to reach Goa. So we should be having rains around the 1st. But if you look at the window outside, and at least in our studios out here, greetings everybody, the monsoons are upon us. Boy, and I just had enough time to run from the car to the studio gates, and I actually got quite drenched. Anyway, thank you for giving me company, everybody. And I should mention, if you're driving in, I should think you should drive on low beam so that the people are coming across, don't get blinded by your lights. I hope your wipers are doing well. Good evening, though.

Well, just your kind of party tune on a Monday evening, everybody. Hope you're doing fine. 30 minutes past the 9 o'clock hour. On the Nation Station, 105.4 FM Rainbow. If you've just joined us, I'm so glad you're giving me company right up until 12 o'clock. We surely do hope. For those of you in the comforts of your home, well, it's a party Monday evening when Jeffers is on. And speaking of a party, let's bring in the wonderful Eddie Grant. Well, a song that kind of takes you to the movement of Africa. Give me hope, Joanna.

Well, and sometimes hope is all that you need to get some success around you. If you lost hope, well, you possibly lost half the battle, isn't it? So hope is a good thing. 33 minutes after 9 o'clock. Greetings, everybody. If you're chomping up your dinner, God bless you. Have a good meal, y'all. But I'm so glad you have the music playing out in the background. My mood is for having a Monday party right here. And you know what? You are the kind of people I'd like to spend a Monday evening with. So glad you are tuned in. And by the way, I just came off from practices. You know what? Jeffers is taking part in a play. Sneak peek. It's all about Joseph and his Technicolor Dreamcoat. Yes, Jeffers is in it. A wonderful cast of some great actors in it. And I thought I should try myself in acting.

Greetings, everybody. Thank you for giving me company. We're giving you a double stack of Blue playing right up. This was one of their classic tune, One Love, and another one, All Rise, coming in a little bit. But like me, are you excited? Well, I know you're excited about having us on the radio, but then, hey, I'm excited about the FIFA World Cup coming in. Football's biggest festival returns June 11th, and it runs around 104 matches across three grand countries. I'm really excited. Matches in India will be mostly late nights and early mornings. Expected kickoffs between 10:30 p.m. and 7:30 a.m. with several prime friendly games at 8:30, 11:30 p.m. Indian Standard Time. So I'm going to look out for that. Who's going to be your favorite? You think the last bar would be Ronaldo? Or Messi will get his hands on that precious cup once again? I think it's going to be Messi all the way. But some of you driving in your cars may not agree with me.

Brazil versus Morocco. That takes place on June 14th. That will be a big match. Will Neymar make it? Somebody says yes, he will make the final 26. So that's a big match to look out for. Argentina will be playing Algeria. So that's another one. Lionel Messi, my man, he's going to do his bit. There's England versus Croatia in the group kick stages. France versus Senegal. Those are some of the biggest matches you have to look out for. And I'm really, really, really, really dead shaft, and I'm gonna watch out for all of them. Never gonna give you up, everybody. 12 minutes and we'd move on to some news headlines and some RJ's choice after that. Let's Rickroll you as you drive home, everybody. Never gonna give you up.

What a song that became one of the biggest hits for Tears for Fears. 1985 was the year. The lyrics deal with power, greed, control, and Cold War era tensions, even though the music sounds bright and upbeat. The song reached number one on the Billboard Hot 100 and helped make the album a major success. I kind of remember growing up to that tune. Beautiful song. Hope you're doing fine wherever you are tuned in to 105.4 FM Rainbow. We still have a good 5 minutes before we go on to the news headlines. And I'm so glad you're giving me company. Here's a song that's still making me proud. The Way You Make Me Feel. And for now, you make me feel good. Michael Jackson taking us to 10 o'clock. Good evening, everybody. Hope you're doing your moonwalk wherever you are. Well, not in your car for sure. This one's for you if you are a Michael fan, everybody.

Welcome back, everybody. RJ's Choice. We bring in Billy Joel singing in one of his classic and my favorites, My Life. Welcome.

Welcome back, everybody. And I'm so glad you're giving me company. I'm having a kind of a laugh, everybody. I'm laughing at Ronaldo. I should be sad for him, but I'm actually laughing. I'm not sure whether you're following the Saudi Arabia Premier League or whatever they have it over there, the Saudi Arabia Football League. And of course, we just watch it because the wonderful Ronaldo is there. Now, they were just about to win this first cup in 7 years, right? The first title that Ronaldo can win for Saudi Arabia. They were in the 93rd second, already one up and to Al Hilal, who's in the second place in the table. Imagine this, huh? They're almost there. He's got his hands on this possibly much elusive trophy. And on the 93rd minute, basically seconds of it, they were really on victory, Al Nassr club that he plays for. And then what happens? Do you know what happens? There was an own goal from a corner kick, an own goal. And Al Hilal, well, that was, they kind of drew back, which means they just put the wait a little bit more longer. You can see how desperate, you could see desperation, just not on the spectators' eyes, but Ronaldo could cry if he had to. Yeah, sad. But yeah, well, you know what, the Saudi Arabia League, that's where he is. And yeah, they've got one more match to prove themselves. Now, this is what's going to happen, right? There's 4 points difference now between Saudi Arabia, well, Al Nassr and Al Hilal. Now, this is what's going to happen. They play Damak club. If they win, great. If they win, the trophy is theirs. If they draw, which means they will get, I think, they are 3 points different. So they will get 5 points. Now, here's what's going to happen. If Al Hilal win their next game, they have to win. It's going to be a draw where points are considered, you see. So that elusive trophy may not actually be wholly his. So it's quite interesting. I chanced upon this, and for all of you following football, Saudi Arabia football, just because of Ronaldo, it's a very exciting time. So you should kind of Google that and find out more. Anyway, back to the tunes, everybody. Just thought I'd throw in my two pies for you. Moving on. Ha, 10 minutes after 10. How you doing, everybody? Scully should be in 30 minutes past 10 like she usually does. A wonderful collab, Elton John, Kiki D. Don't go breaking my heart.

it's the start of collaboration. If that was Elton John and Kiki D, how about we bring John Travolta and Olivia Newton-John with this beautiful one? Sounds like Papa Kete Hey Bada.

So I remember the song clearly. It was my college social. Yeah, I used to be in Xavier's, then moved to Bandekar College. And for our social, I remember asking this girl to jive with. You see, I wanted to jive a little bit. And of all the songs, the DJ played this particular tune. I started off quite well. And then the girl thought, Jeffers has no stamina. Had to quit halfway through the song. And of course, the girl also had to quit at that time. So that was it. Memory of this particular song.

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Now, of course, we did speak about football all the way, the FIFA World Cup, but you are into cricket, aren't you? The IPL 26 is entering its most exciting phase, with the playoff schedule now confirmed and Ahmedabad lined up for the final. Royal Challengers Bengaluru have already booked a playoff spot, but the fight for the remaining place is intense. You have Gujarat Titans, there's Sunrisers Hyderabad, there's Punjab King and others still in the mix. So yes, it could go anywhere. Recent wins for the teams like RCB, Delhi Capitals, Mumbai Indian, Lucknow, Super Giants have kept the table so tight. So every remaining match carries huge playoff pressure. So if you're into your cricket, it's exciting time, but then, hey, IPL is always exciting, isn't it? We're slowly approaching halfway the 10 o'clock hour. Scully should be on the other side of 10:30-ish. We'll find out as we progress. Hey, if you joined in, you're just there halfway through the Jeffers.

0: Hello, Yellow. Hello, Scully. Are you there? It's 30 minutes past 10 o'clock. Should be around. Are you there?
1: Hey, Jeffy.
0: Ho, Scully. How in the world are you, darling?
1: I'm absolutely fantastic, Jeffy. How are you doing?
0: You know what, Scully? Just to get from the car to the studio, I got drenched. And yeah, so it's quite a bit nippy in the studio. And I am all kind of soggy out here. So yes, a bit, little wet.
1: I can imagine this unseasonal rain is making us question the weather a little bit, isn't it?
0: Scully, are you a summery, hot kind of person? Are you a wet, monsoon kind of person? Or are you a cool, wintry kind of person? Which of the seasons would you choose?
1: I absolutely love the summer, Jeffers. Going to the beach, making some delicious ice cream.
0: Sweaty, sultry. I love the rains. Getting wet of it can be annoying, but imagine the green pastures across around the places in Goa, isn't it, Scully? It's a nice time, isn't it?
1: Goa is one of the most beautiful places to be when it rains.
0: You bet. So you swing between being a monsoon kind of person and you like your summer, isn't it?
1: Yeah.
0: You'll have to bid farewell to summer soon. Anyway, that we're not a weather bulletin out here now, Scully. What have you for us today?
1: Well, Jeffers, as usual, we have three words.
0: Scully, just a second. Yes, why don't you tell us what you have? Hang on. I seem to have lost you a bit. Scully, are you there?
1: Yes,
0: Jeffers. Yes. So, Scully, please do what you do best. Give us what you have.
1: All right. So, our first word today is snuggery.
0: Snuggery. It's a nice word. When you say snuggery, I think of winter and you snugging under the carpet. Is it something like that?
1: Yeah. So because you said that it's a little nippy in the studio, I'm sure you would like to retreat to your snuggery. A snuggery, which is spelled as S-N-U-G-G-E-R-Y, is a warm, cozy, relaxing place that people like to go to when they're tired after a long day.
0: It's like a snug in a bug. No, snug as a rug. What's that sentence?
1: Snug as a bug in a rug.
0: That's a part of snuggery, isn't it? Snug as a bug in a rug. Okay, put that in a sentence for me, please.
1: At the end of a long, exhausting day, I like retreating to my personal snuggery.
0: Don't we all? Especially on a hard Monday evening, it's good to retire to your snuggery. Anyway, snuggery is one word. What's next?
1: A next word, you might giggle at a little bit.
0: Go for it.
1: It is clatter fart.
0: Did you pass wind on the radio?
1: I think I did.
0: Clatter fart. What would fart be in a sentence like clatter fart? Tell me a bit more.
1: So clatter fart is spelled as C-L-A-T-T-E-R-F-A-R-T. And it is an old English insult to describe a gossip, a blabbermouth, or someone who talks too much.
0: I think my wife would use this on me. She really would think both literally and for the meaning of it. Clatter fart, she thinks I'm a blabbermouth.

0: I would need to speak to your wife to know that.
1: Yes. Don't tell her I said it, though. Anyway, put in a sentence for me, please.
0: The crazy clapper fart spread so many rumors around the village.
1: Ah, don't we have? Every village has clatter farts. In fact, in our village, we have a clatter fart orchestra, I would say.
0: Oh, man. That's interesting.
1: All those aunties who sit by their balconies, anyway. So you had snuggery, you had clatter fart, and what's the third?
0: You know, Jeffers, when you go to take a snack between your breakfast and your lunch, or between your lunch and your dinner.
1: Okay.
0: That's called a nunchian.
1: That's so cool to know. So you have a brunch and then you have a nunchian, isn't it?
0: A nunchian, yeah. So a nunchian would be any snack or meal that is had between two major meals.
1: Could
0: so
1: it be that...
0: that you nibble on and maybe a laddu that you pop in.
1: A laddu. So Scully, a nunchian could actually destroy your next meal, right? So you eat too much in your nunchian. Yeah. Anyway, thank you, Scully. It's been a pleasure talking to you. There's snuggery, there's clatter fart, and there's nunchion. So good, so good. I always like to put them all in a sentence. Can I?
0: Yeah, go ahead, Jeffers.
1: How do I do this? During my snuggery, Uncle Bert's nunchion was interrupted by his clatter fart. Never mind. Anyway, Scully, we'll go back to the tune. I feel like we should sing together. Do you have a popular sing-along song which I can schedule in?
0: Of course, Jefferson. I think you would know this song as well.
1: Is it all about me?
0: Well, no, but it's about Caroline.
1: Oh, how do you know her? Oh, my
0: well,
1: goodness.
0: I know her.
1: She's...
0: you know her?
1: Anyway, Sweet Caroline, is that the song?
0: Yes, absolutely.
1: Oh, come on, Scully. Let's sing along with the rest of Goa then. Well, by the way, which is your favorite radio station, Scully?
0: 105.4 FM Rainbow always.
1: Scully, hang in there. It's coming in. Neil Diamonds. Let's do the start together. Are you there?
0: Yes, definitely.
1: Sing along. Here we go. Where it began. Sing loud, Scully.
0: I can begin to know it,
1: but I know it's
0: growing strong.
1: Thank you, Scully. Keep singing with the rest of Goa.

big congratulations to my aunt Veronica. You know what? Onco, the music, the dance company, had a nice little event today that brought all the senior citizens out there in Kala Academy. I tell you what, my aunt Veronica, she's actually right there in front dancing out there. It was so good to have you out there. And yes, kudos to you, Aunt Veronica. Anyway, moving on, everybody. We are 40 minutes past 10 o'clock on a glorious Monday evening, and it's still music that you can sing and possibly dance to. And yes, of course, I can't take my eyes off you.

0: Well, honey, you can kiss me as much as you like. Shirley Bassey, there's some songs just make you happy, right? This kind of song is that kind of mood, everybody. Well, thank you so much for giving me company, Shirley Bassey. And speaking of some great tunes, have you ever heard of Paul Bailey? If you haven't, here's another speaking about happy songs. Your happy tune coming up soon after this.
1: But honey, don't stop.
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Well, for now, I am your music man, and I'm never more at home than when I'm playing music for you. So I'm happy to be serving up some happy helping of music for you. I am the music man.

Sing along, everyone. As we slowly approach 11 o'clock from 11:05, we will have the news in English and then move on to some jazz, everybody. And taking us there is Doris Day with another sing-along tune called Que Sera Sera, in keeping with the Waltz theme that we are right now at it. Thank you, Cliff Richard.

you to 11 o'clock. Whatever will be, Doris Day. Hi, Renabel. Hope you're enjoying your holiday. Kyra just asked about you. Well then, to all of you who tuned in, thank you very much. Here's another one, which is a classic, and I hope you like this.

0: beautiful tune for beautiful people. Patti Page with that classic, They Don't Make Music. It suddenly gives you a very warm, happy feeling, right? Look at the little puppy at the window. In my case, I have three of them. There's Penny, there's Tofu, and there's Kobe. My three little doggies, then they always stand up in the balcony out there. I love them. Ah. As you'd have noticed, we're easing it to jazz.
1: 5-year-old face is a dirty disgrace.
2: But you love me, Daddy.
1: You scatter your toys and you make too much noise.
2: But

well to all of you retreating after, well, joining me for so long. Thank you for giving me company, everybody. My last tune, and then we move on to jazz. Well, speaking about little voices on the radio, long-haired lover from Liverpool will take us to jazz. Jimmy Osmond signing in right about now.

This is Akashvani, the news read by Abhineet Shukla. Prime Minister Narendra Modi today attended the India-Norway Business and Research Summit in Oslo. Crown Prince Haakon and the Prime Minister of Norway Jonas Gahr Støre also participated in the summit. Addressing the summit, Prime Minister Modi appreciated the growth in bilateral trade and investments following the entry into force of Trade and Economic Partnership Agreement TEPA. He underlined that stakeholders on both the sides should make efforts to achieve the investment target of $100 billion under TEPA and the consequent creation of 1 million jobs in India. He highlighted India's strong upward growth trajectory, demographic dividend, talented and aspirational youth, robust business practices, investor-friendly regulatory framework, and the spirit of competitive federalism. He encouraged greater Norwegian investments in India in key sectors such as the blue economy, shipbuilding, green transition, renewable energy, health tech, critical minerals, and startups. Prime Minister Modi also underscored India's ambitious green transition agenda, emphasizing the country's scale, growing energy demands, climate commitments, and rapid expansion in renewable energy, grid infrastructure, green hydrogen, and clean energy. He appreciated Norway's global leadership in clean energy investments, maritime decarbonization, ocean sustainability, and climate finance. Prime Minister Modi urged the business communities of both the countries to forge new partnerships, identify emerging areas of collaboration, and strengthen economic cooperation. The summit was attended by CEOs of over 50 companies and more than 250 participants from the Norwegian and Indian business and research communities. In a statement, the Ministry of External Affairs said that the summit marked the growing momentum in bilateral economic cooperation following the coming into force of the India-EFTA Trade and Economic Partnership Agreement. A number of business agreements between India and Norwegian companies and entities were signed during the summit. Prime Minister Narendra Modi's first ever visit to Norway has seen a substantial outcome, with both the countries declaring the upgradation of India-Norway relation to green strategic partnership. In a joint statement today, after delegation-level talks with counterpart Jonas Gahr Støre in Oslo, Prime Minister Modi highlighted that this partnership will ensure increased collaboration in sectors ranging from clean energy to climate resilience, blue economy to green shipping. Prime Minister Modi said, "The India-EFTA Trade and Economic Partnership Agreement serves as a blueprint for shared progress and prosperity." In a gesture towards closer relations, Prime Minister Modi was awarded Grand Cross of the Royal Norwegian Order of Merit by His Majesty King Harald V of Norway. Defence Minister Rajnath Singh has described Operation Sindoor as a testament to India's transformation into a strong, confident and capable nation. Addressing the Indian diaspora in Hanoi today, Mr. Singh asserted that while India remains committed to the no-first-use policy, it will not succumb to nuclear blackmail and stands ready to respond firmly to any enemy misadventure. He highlighted India's growing stature on the international stage due to the unprecedented progress achieved under the leadership of Prime Minister Narendra Modi. Mr. Singh emphasized that India is rapidly advancing in the semiconductor sector, which, he said, is not merely a story of technological progress, but also the story of a new India. Union Commerce and Industry Minister Piyush Goyal has said that India has set a target of achieving exports worth $1 trillion this year and $2 trillion over the next 5 years. He asserted that this will be the true hallmark of an Atmanirbhar Bharat. The Commerce Minister was addressing the website launch.

Ceremony of Bharatiya Vyapar Mahotsav in New Delhi. Mr. Goyal said exports this year have reached $863 billion, nearly 5% higher than the previous year, despite global challenges. A high-level US industry delegation held discussions with Science and Technology Minister Dr. Jitendra Singh in New Delhi today. The deliberations were held on emerging opportunities for private investment and industry collaboration in India's nuclear sector. In IPL cricket, chasing a target of 181 runs, Sunrisers Hyderabad were 137 for the loss of 3 wickets in 15 overs against host Chennai Super Kings when reports last came in. Put into bat first, Chennai Super Kings posted 180 for 7 in 20 overs. And that is the end of this news bulletin.

When the clock strikes 10 minutes past 11 o'clock on a Monday evening, it means it's jazz all the way, and I'm so sure you're going to give me company. We've got quite a mix of different people out here. Frank Sinatra, Randy Crawford, all this and much more coming your way.

Well, it's more music, less talk on the Nation Station when it comes to jazz. Sit back, relax, and enjoy a plethora of different mix of jazz genres.

105.4 FM Rainbow, that's my lot, ladies and gentlemen, boys and girls. I'm so glad you gave me company. Even though it's late, it's almost coming to tomorrow, but you still hung around with me. Thank you. I should possibly be seeing you next Monday. Until then, keep the cheer, as Jeffers would like to say. Bring peace and make love, not war. Stick around, everybody. Taking you to 12 o'clock is Spyro Gyra, yours might. Jeffers signing out.